Someone's gonna have to teach you a lesson. You've been a bad girl. Someone's gonna have to straighten you right out. You've been a bad girl. Someone's gonna have to teach you.

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2: 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We got a few more. 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Are you sure?
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0: Y'all ready for something really special tonight? You betcha. This is the city we wanted to do this in. You people have been awesome to us. And the night's just beginning.
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1: 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Get it? 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Now my niggas will be groovin' till they see that you.